0: Rádio Elmo, sempre consigo. Take it off now, girl, take it off now,
1: 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I wanna see it inside. 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

0: 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Rádio Elmo,
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